0: 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Good news, you don't have to sneak around anymore. 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
1: And good evening, your Pure Oldies live Doppler forecast. A 20% chance of showers turning into a 60% after midnight, lows of 59. Tomorrow, a 60% chance of showers, likely in breezy, highs of 78. Tomorrow night, a 60% chance of showers and breezy, lows of 57. For more on your weather, log online to PureOldiesSpencer.com.
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1: Good evening, your Pure Oldies live Doppler forecast. A 20% chance of showers turning into a 60% after midnight, lows of 59. Tomorrow, a 60% chance of showers, likely and breezy, highs of 78. Tomorrow night, a 60% chance of showers and breezy, lows of 57. For more on your weather, log online to PureOldiesSpencer.com.
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1: Good evening, your Pure Oldies live Doppler forecast. A 20% chance of showers turning into a 60% after midnight, lows of 59. Tomorrow, a 60% chance of showers, likely in breezy, highs of 78. Tomorrow night, a 60% chance of showers and breezy, lows of 57. For more on your weather, log online to PureOldiesSpencer.com.
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Your Pure Oldies live Doppler forecast. A 20% chance of showers turning into a 60% after midnight, lows of 59. Tomorrow, a 60% chance of showers, likely and breezy, highs of 78. Tomorrow night, a 60% chance of showers and breezy, lows of 57. For more on your weather, log online to PureOldiesSpencer.com.

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good evening. Your Pure Oldies live Doppler forecast. A 20% chance of showers turning into a 60% after midnight, lows of 59. Tomorrow, a 60% chance of showers likely and breezy, highs of 78. Tomorrow night, a 60% chance of showers and breezy, lows of 57. For more on your weather, log online to PureOldiesSpencer.com.

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1: Your Pure Oldies live Doppler forecast. A 60% chance of showers, likely in breezy, highs of 78. For this evening, a 30% chance and breezy, up to 60% after midnight, lows of 57. And Sunday, a 60% chance of showers, highs of 78. For more on your weather, log online to PureOldiesSpencer.com.
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1: Your Pure Oldies live Doppler forecast. A 60% chance of showers, likely in breezy, highs of 78. For this evening, a 30% chance and breezy, up to 60%. After midnight, lows of 57. And Sunday, a 60% chance of showers, highs of 78. For more on your weather, log online to PureOldiesSpencer.com.
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1: Your Pure Oldies live Doppler forecast. A 60% chance of showers, likely in breezy, highs of 78. For this evening, a 30% chance and breezy, up to 60%. After midnight, lows of 57. And Sunday, a 60% chance of showers, highs of 78. For more on your weather, log online to PureOldiesSpencer.com.
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0: a Doppler forecast, a 60% chance of showers, likely and breezy, highs of 78. For this evening, a 30% chance and breezy, up to 60%. After midnight, lows of 57. And Sunday, a 60% chance of showers, highs of 78. For more on your weather, log online to PureOldiesSpencer.com.
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1: Your Pure Oldies live Doppler forecast. A 60% chance of showers, likely in breezy, highs of 78. For this evening, a 30% chance and breezy, up to 60% after midnight, lows of 57. And Sunday, a 60% chance of showers, highs of 78. For more on your weather, log online to PureOldiesSpencer.com.
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1: Your pure oldies live Doppler forecast. A 60% chance of showers, likely in breezy, highs of 78. For this evening, a 30% chance and breezy, up to 60%. After midnight, lows of 57. And Sunday, a 60% chance of showers, highs of 78. For more on your weather, log online to pureoldiespencer.com.
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Somebody said he came from New Orleans, where he got in a fight over a Cajun queen, and a crashing blow from a huge right hand sent a loose.

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1: And here's a check of your weather for Pure Oldies. Today, mostly cloudy, a chance of showers this morning, then showers likely this afternoon, highs in the mid-70s. Tonight, mostly cloudy, chance of showers, lows in the upper 50s. Sunday, mostly cloudy with a chance of thunderstorms, highs in the upper 70s. Sunday night, showers with a chance of thunderstorms, lows in the upper 50s. Monday, partly sunny, slight chance of showers, highs in the lower 80s. And Monday night, partly cloudy, lows in the upper 50s. And for more weather, visit PureOldiesSpencer.com.
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1: Cobb's Mill Inn in Weston, Connecticut is older than the American Revolution, yet its reputation for fine food is untarnished. 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
5: Here's a check of the weather for Pure Oldies. This afternoon, highs in the mid-70s. Slight chance of rain, wind gusts up to 30 miles per hour. Tonight, mostly cloudy, lows in the upper 50s, chances of thunderstorms as well. Sunday, mostly cloudy and a chance of showers and thunderstorms, highs in the upper 70s. Sunday night, showers with a chance of thunderstorms, lows in the upper 50s. And Monday, partly sunny with a slight chance of showers and thunderstorms. For more weather, visit PureOldiesSpinster.com.
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1: Only Curad has Telfa, the pad that won't stick to a wound. 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
1: And here's a check of the weather for Pure Oldies. This afternoon, highs in the mid-70s, slight chance of rain, wind gusts up to 30 miles per hour. Tonight, mostly cloudy, lows in the upper 50s, chances of thunderstorms as well. Sunday, mostly cloudy and a chance of showers and thunderstorms, highs in the upper 70s. Sunday night, showers with a chance of thunderstorms, lows in the upper 50s. And Monday, partly sunny with a slight chance of showers and thunderstorms. For more weather, visit PureOldiesSpencer.com.
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4: Weather for Pure Oldies this afternoon, highs in the mid-70s, slight chance of rain, wind gusts up to 30 miles per hour. Tonight, mostly cloudy, lows in the upper 50s, chances of thunderstorms as well. Sunday, mostly cloudy and a chance of showers and thunderstorms, highs in the upper 70s. Sunday night, showers with a chance of thunderstorms, lows in the upper 50s. And Monday, partly sunny with a slight chance of showers and thunderstorms. For more weather, visit PureOldiesSpencer.com.
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1: And here's a check of the weather for Pure Oldies. This afternoon, highs in the mid-70s. Slight chance of rain, wind gusts up to 30 miles per hour. Tonight, mostly cloudy, lows in the upper 50s, chances of thunderstorms as well. Sunday, mostly cloudy and a chance of showers and thunderstorms, highs in the upper 70s. Sunday night, showers with a chance of thunderstorms, lows in the upper 50s. And Monday, partly sunny with a slight chance of showers and thunderstorms. For more weather, visit PureOldiesSpencer.com.
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1: And here's a check of the weather for Pure Oldies. This afternoon, highs in the mid-70s, slight chance of rain, wind gusts up to 30 miles per hour. Tonight, mostly cloudy, lows in the upper 50s, chances of thunderstorms as well. Sunday, mostly cloudy and a chance of showers and thunderstorms, highs in the upper 70s. Sunday night, showers with a chance of thunderstorms, lows in the upper 50s. And Monday, partly sunny with a slight chance of showers and thunderstorms. For more weather, visit PureOldiesSpenster.com.
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You sit around moping, crying, crying. 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Well, before you do anything rash,

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5: Good afternoon. Your Pure Oldies live Doppler forecast. Mostly cloudy today. Highs of 81. This evening, a 20% chance of showers before midnight, then a 60% after into tomorrow. Lows of 59. Tomorrow, a 60% chance of showers, likely and breezy. Highs of 78. For more on your weather, log online to PureOldiesSpencer.com.
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1: That ain't funny, but
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1: Good afternoon. Your Pure Oldies live Doppler forecast. Mostly cloudy today. Highs of 81. This evening, a 20% chance of showers before midnight, then a 60% after into tomorrow. Lows of 59. Tomorrow, a 60% chance of showers, likely.

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I wonder if you're lonesome tonight. 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
1: Good afternoon. Your Pure Oldies live Doppler forecast. Mostly cloudy today. Highs of 81. This evening, a 20% chance of showers before midnight, then a 60% after into tomorrow. Lows of 59. Tomorrow, a 60% chance of showers, likely and breezy. Highs of 78. For more on your weather, log online to PureOldiesSpencer.com.
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1: Good afternoon. Your Pure Oldies live Doppler forecast. Mostly cloudy today. Highs of 81. This evening, a 20% chance of showers before midnight, then a 60% after into tomorrow. Lows of 59. Tomorrow, a 60% chance of showers, likely and breezy. Highs of 78. For more on your weather, log online to PureOldiesSpencer.com.
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1: Good afternoon. Your Pure Oldies live Doppler forecast. Mostly cloudy today. Highs of 81. This evening, a 20% chance of showers before midnight, then a 60% after into tomorrow. Lows of 59. Tomorrow, a 60% chance of showers, likely and breezy. Highs of 78. For more on your weather, log online to PureOldiesSpencer.com.
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1: Good afternoon. Your Pure Oldies live Doppler forecast. Mostly cloudy today. Highs of 81. This evening, a 20% chance of showers before midnight, then a 60% after into tomorrow. Lows of 59. Tomorrow, a 60% chance of showers, likely and breezy. Highs of 78. 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
1: 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Tonight, a few scattered showers and thunderstorms, about a 50% chance and upper 50s. Cloudy tomorrow, then partly sunny. May see a few showers and storms develop by the afternoon, upper 70s. Sunday night, some showers and storms again, upper 50s. Monday, some showers and then partly sunny by the afternoon, low 80s. Monday night, mid 50s. Tuesday, sunny, dry, low 80s. Wednesday, sunny, low 80s again. And then some showers and storms possible by Wednesday night.

0: Upper 50s, Thursday, some showers and storms, and high in the low 80s. You're up to date on Pure Oldies.
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